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Well, my dad and my mom, who passed away not so long ago, were basically responsible for who I am, you know? And a lot of who I am in terms of what I think about life and what I think about the world and the education I have. I can't say what he means to everybody, but I know what he means to me. Somebody very special, and of course, yeah, I love him, you know?

fast in this new age of applications. Constant updates, constant free trials. Why want to build something that's gonna last this generation? Well, at least with half a lifetime of warranty.

There's no jet on my tarmac, no boat upon my Atlantic. I search in vain for the exit, I search in vain for the way back. I'm singing for the transistors, this strange affair in a store.

colors have turned sepia. I thought I heard the scratch and hiss of a small chopper

Ladies and gentlemen, I'm gonna tell you about one of the many men. Name is irrelevant, height is irrelevant. He was a 1 out of 10. I wish that I knew it then. I'm still recovering. Truly invulnerable, I love a sentiment. Quickly I opened up,

Oh, shit. They want me to go down like that. I ain't going down there. She just told me to go up.

They tell me if you close your eyes, you lose sight on the world. That's what you just did. I know you had your eyes closed then. Now let's go back and sell them. Now you get...

the irresistible appeal of black individuality. Where has all of that gone? The very people who blazed our paths to self-expression and pioneered a resolutely distinct and individual voice have too often succumbed to mind-numbing sameness and been seduced by simply repeating what we hear, what somebody else said or thought, and not digging deep to learn what we think or what we feel or what we believe. Now, it is true that the genius of African culture is surely its repetition, but the key to such repetition was that new elements were added each go-round. Every round goes higher and higher. Something fresh popped off the page or jumped from a rhythm that had been recycled through the imagination of a writer or a musician. Each new installation bore the imprint of our unquenchable thirst to say something of our own, in our own way, in our own voice, as best we could. The trends of the times be damned. Thank God we've still got musicians and thinkers whose obsession with excellence and whose hunger for greatness remind us that we should all be unsatisfied with mimicking the popular rather than mining the fertile veins of creativity that God